back when we knew all the words to fancy and friends in low places. Your home for 90s country is KUZZ.

Every single show, we give you a chance to pick the hits. We call it Stream It or Skip It. It's brought to you by T-Mobile. We'll give you a brand new country song. You decide what you would do with it if it came up on your playlist. That's next.

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2: Jacob Hackworth's career is off to a good start. You know, he's already a massive songwriter, and now making his name as an artist. This is what took you so long.

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1: Hey, y'all. It's Megan Maroney.
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Now, I know it's Friday, and that's already really good news, but how about a good news story to go on top of that? Hang on for two songs, and I'll share some with you.

0: Okay, scary moment in Deltona, Florida. First day of school, a 14-year-old riding his e-bike when he gets hit by a car and ends up getting pinned underneath it. But before the first responders even get there, a bunch of bystanders rushed in and literally lifted the car off of the kid. He was wearing a helmet, thankfully. And after being airlifted to the hospital, doctors say he's stable and expected to make a full recovery. And that is good news.
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But now it's like these county lines closing in on me. I see them everywhere together. It's hitting a little too close to home.

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1: Oh, my gosh.
0: Congratulations.
1: Awesome. Thank you.
0: Who are you?
1: This is Jessica.
0: Jessica, you're going to go down to Los Angeles tomorrow night and see Sam Barber at the Greek Theater.
1: Oh, that's awesome. I'm so excited.
0: Who made it happen?

it's 1:20 on a Friday. Why not one margarita? Maybe two. Please party responsibly, by the way. Here's Luke Bryan on KUZZ, Bakersfield's best country.

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1: I'm gone.
2: Well, technically it's 519 somewhere. Technically. It's KUCC in the afternoon with Ken. We'll kick off a happy hour at 5 o'clock today. Here's Dustin Lynch now trying to make it easy to love.

0: drunk.
1: KUZZ does lunch will be at Vina Robles Amphitheater in October. Look forward to that. All right. Just a reminder that this show is 100% lettuce free. And if you're looking to reduce your chances of getting hit with the cyclospora, you know, the diarrhea parasite that's been going around, here's the foods you want to stay away from, according to experts. Bagged lettuce and salad kits.

ZZ Bakersfield's best country songs like that is what you'll hear on Saturday night, 6 to midnight. 90 Saturday night brought to you by Circle M Automotive. And you know it, don't you? I knew it. She knew it.